If you don't like something, change it. If you don't like your job, quit. If you don't have enough time, stop watching TV.

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I don't need your words.

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1: 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That's when I knew that your heart was starring. Friends to lovers need a part to star in, like, wait, babe.

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Let's get the party started. See you at the bar, you was hardly talking. That's when I knew that your heart was starring. Friends to lovers need a part to star in. Like, wait, babe, let's

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1: 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All day, all night. All day, all night. All night. What the fuck?